Whatever. I went down to the beach and saw Kiki. She was all like, and I'm like, whatever. Then this chick comes up to me and she's all like, hey, aren't you that dude? I'm like, yeah, whatever. So later, I'm at the pool hall and this girl comes up and she's all like, and I'm like, yeah.

And then it's 3 a.m. I'm on the corner wearing my leather. This dude comes up and he's like, hey, punk. I'm like, yeah, whatever. Then I'm throwing dice in the alley. Officer Leroy comes up and he's like, hey, I thought I told you. And I'm like, yeah, whatever. Then up comes Zaffo. I'm like, yo, Zaffo, what's up? He's like, Dutton. I'm like, that's cool.

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1: Let's do it.
2: That's 10.
3: 11-4.
1: Don't you like the way I count off? Even.
3: I never even really.
4: No, let's do it.
1: No?
4: Come on.
1: 1, 2, 1, 2, 3, 4.

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The submarine you're staying in is now defined, and your star has started to shine.

A. Hitchhiked away across USA. Plucked her eyebrows on the way. Shaved her legs and then he. Take a walk on the wild side.

on the island. In the back room, she was everybody's darling. But even when she was giving head, she says, "Hey, babe, take a walk on the wild side." Said, "Hey, babe, take a walk on the wild side." And the colored girls go, "Do